0: 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Son los alemanes Scorpions, Wind of Change.
1: And we went on stage and we were singing Still Loving You, and 100,000 Russians were singing along with the German band everywhere. I think that was the moment for the inspiration for the song I want to play for you now. Even though the wind is blowing us right in the face many times, I think, you know, there's always hope. Hope that we'll stop killing each other and someday we all live in peace together on this planet. Here's Wind of Change.